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2: What's up, Healthy Family? It's your boy Oliver Heldens, and welcome back to Healthy Radio. I'm starting up with something that many of you have been waiting for a long time. It's a rework I did of the iconic 80s classic Freeze, I Owe You, together with Kreider and the Young Punks, who did a great job re-singing the vocals. Our version is finally officially cleared, and our new version is called AEIOU, and I'm really happy with the end result. It's just such a vibe, and it personally brings me a lot of joy. So I hope you too. It's out next Friday, the 24th, but let's get into it right here, right now on Healthy Radio. Yes, enjoy! Let's go!

Tonight, we take it step by step. Before anything else, don't rush it. Everything connects here. The sound, the moment. And when the bass comes in, follow it.

playing with his nose now. And Baka got a weird case, why is he around? Certified lover boys, certified pedophiles. Wop, wop, wop, wop, wop, that fuck him up. Wop, wop, wop, wop, wop, I'ma do my stuff. Why you trolling like a bitch, ain't you tired? Tryna strike a chord and it's probably A minor. They not like us.

I said it's house music, baby. Well, they said it'll never last. Well, I'm here to tell you.